0: over Illinois and Indiana. Meanwhile, in Hawaii, officials there are urging residents to finalize their storm preparations as Tropical Storm Lala moves towards the islands. The National Hurricane Center forecasts Lala will get stronger, possibly near hurricane strength, when it hits the Big Island on Saturday. It's expected to pass south of the smaller islands through the rest of the weekend. A woman from Reno, Nevada has been arrested for intentionally setting several fires that are now fueling a giant fire on the California-Nevada border. Dina Kodiak has the latest.
1: 47-year-old Christine Mitchell reportedly set several fires near Fred's Mountain Road and admitted to firefighters that she did it on purpose. The Fred Mountain Fire has merged with the Bug Fire, which has burned tens of thousands of acres. The fire is burning in Lassen and Sierra counties on the California side and in Washoe County on the Nevada side. Mitchell was taken into custody and faces arson and drug charges. Authorities have not said why Mitchell started the fires.
0: Accused killer Luigi Mangione will reportedly plead guilty to federal charges in the killing of United Healthcare CEO Brian Thompson. That's according to several reports. Mangione faces stalking charges resulting in Thompson's death. He could be sentenced to life in prison if convicted. Federal prosecutors in Manhattan are only saying a court conference is scheduled for Friday. One single winning ticket was sold in Illinois for last night's billion-dollar Powerball drawing. That massive jackpot with a cash value of more than $450 million. One ticket in Massachusetts ended up being worth $2 million, while million-dollar winners were also sold in Arizona, California, North Carolina, and Florida. Scott Carr, NBC News Radio.
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Wanna master sucker soon, a man of muskin, plump sock, bivalve, buck shoot 'em, turkey foot, McKenna Park, Jugtown, Feebletown, Nummy Town, Norway.

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1: Well, there ain't nothing in the world that I like better than bacon and lettuce and homegrown tomatoes up in the morning out in the garden. Get you a ripe one, do not get a hard one. Plant them in the spring,

0: Yes. Yes, the late Guy Clark.
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0: The late Guy Clark in Nashville. And good stuff there, Homegrown Tomatoes, from his album Songs and Stories, released a number of years back on the Dual Tone Records label out of Nashville, Tennessee. But Guy based most of the time in Austin, Texas, as far as I ran into him quite a bit in clubs in Austin during various South by Southwests in years past in the 1990s. 33 minutes after the hour of 8 o'clock. I'm Richard Skelly. This is another edition of the Low Budget Blues Program. Thank you for tuning in, folks. Thank you for checking in for Buddy Guy tickets last week. We had a good, nice response, even though it was kind of, a lot of people may have already made plans for Saturday, but Buddy Guy at 90 came into the State Theater and was nearly sold out. It was a good show. Perhaps a bit loud. Perhaps they didn't have time to do a proper sound check. The drummer was loud and the whole band was loud. And they didn't need to be that loud when the state theater is like, you know, 14-16ths packed. So it was packed with people. But they were loud. What did we hear there? We heard Guy Clark, Homegrown Tomatoes. Big Jack Johnson before that from his 1989 debut for the Earwig Records label in Chicago. Daddy, When Is Mama Coming Home? Big Jack Johnson, a fixture and farmer and musician in Mississippi for many, many years. United States got us in a bad shape. And Daddy, When Is Mama Coming Home? Reference, of course, to the military, which is an alternative in the 1980s if you're living in Mississippi. And Love and Theft from Bob Dylan. Up top, we heard Summer Days with Charlie Sexton. Another brilliant guitar playing on Summer Days in Mississippi. And Tweedledum and Tweedledee from Love and Theft. Bob Dylan released a number of years back. Well, the rest of the show, folks, tonight is all new music, including the guy we have queued up now. And we'll be back with concert happenings in a few minutes. Get out and hear some live music this weekend and feel better. The guy we have queued up now, of course, had a companion album called Alabama Town, and now this is his new album, Jersey Town, and he was actually raised mostly up in North Jersey in Bergen County, and that is filmmaker, singer, songwriter Peter Karp. So we're going to hear a couple of tracks from Peter Karp from Jersey Town, WRSU-FM in New Brunswick. Thank you for tuning in, folks. Enjoy this heat and humidity, and we'll survive.

Well, all right. That is music from Peter Karp from Jerseytown, his latest release. And it's Rose Cottage Records. Came out late last year, but manufactured right here in New Jersey at Disc Makers Penn Salkin. Came out late last year. I guess it did, 2025. But we didn't get a hold of this until earlier this year, for whatever reasons. Peter's a busy guy, and it's independently distributed. So or maybe it was properly distributed in 2026. Peter Karp, Jersey Town. He spends a lot of time in Italy and other parts of Europe these days, as well as, up and down the East Coast out of his base in Nashville, where he's been for the last, 20 years now, 15 or 20 years. We'll corral him when he comes back through New Jersey. He has fond memories of being on the Low Budget Blues program, going back to our first year together at South by Southwest in the 1990s. So, Jerseytown, This Road, Fate is a Train, and Faith from Peter Karp. And let's take a quick look at the blues concert happenings before the 9 o'clock hour, and then we'll look again in the 9 o'clock hour. First of all, a couple of program notes. Next Thursday night in the 9 o'clock hour, we will have Yankees organist Ed Ahlstrom here in the WRSU studios playing his disc or two that are blues heavy Hammond B3 organ music. And of course, that's what he does over at Yankee Stadium, plays a Hammond B3. So it should be a fascinating glimpse into Yankees culture and Yankees stadium. I've not been to the new stadium. I was at the old stadium, and it baffled me that they needed to build a new stadium, because the old stadium, I always thought, wasn't, it wasn't decrepit. But I was only there like on two occasions with the old sports editor from the old Home News here in New Brunswick. But anyway, Ed Ahlstrom will be here next Thursday night, August 20th. And then also that night, we're going to try to schedule somebody from the New Jersey Folk Festival, which is coming up at the Earth Center, folks, in between North Brunswick and South Brunswick, that 450 acres behind Acme Nissan, where the dog park is, off Davidson's Mill Road, is the Earth Center, Middlesex County Earth Center. The New Jersey Folk Festival will go on there on Saturday, August 29th. So next Thursday night, we'll have just a few bits of information from somebody. It's probably Mr. Ferguson from the New Jersey Folk Festival, which is now partly run by the County of Middlesex. And we will also have Ed Ahlstrom here live in the WRSU studios, the Yankees organist. It's a fascinating, because I don't watch a lot of baseball, but I watch the Yankees when they're doing well. And it's just kind of a fascinating concept. He sits there in an air-conditioned room, watches the game, obviously, and has to improvise things quickly. So it should be fascinating insights into how to do a job like this. In any case, he is in North Jersey, and he'll be our guest next Thursday night. He's very excited to be coming on to the Low Budget Blues program here at Rutgers Radio. Let's take a look at the blues concert happenings briefly here. We have Barnacle Bills in Rumson tomorrow night. That would be... Yes, tomorrow night, August 14th, Pat Guadagno. Pat Guadagno is there. Pat Guadagno related to our former Lieutenant Governor Kim Guadagno, and a good guy and a solid

Jazz Band tomorrow night. The Masons coming in on August 21st. That's 114 Broadway in South Amboy. Blues jams continue on Thursdays. Also local, speaking of local, Angelo sent out a note. Angelo and his Blues All-Stars tomorrow night at the Mexican restaurant there on Woodbridge Avenue, across from Edison Millwork and Hardware. Oh, here it is. Okay, Angelo's Blues All-Stars tomorrow, free, 7:30 to 10:30, Elixir Bar and Grill, 2222 Woodbridge Avenue in Edison. And that's Angelo's Blues All-Stars include a lot of really, really good local and regional people, including Bob Lanza. From he's now up in Northwest New Jersey. So, what else do we have? A little bit on Woodbridge Wednesdays, and then we'll get back to the music here. Woodbridge Wednesdays coming up. This is free original music in Parker Press Park. That's 400 Rahway Avenue in Woodbridge, right next to the train station. Next Wednesday night, August 19th, the Contenders, and opening are the Honey Badgers. Then on August 26th, it's a Light of Day Foundation benefit with some duos, Matt and Aaron O'Ree, Joe D'Urso, Miss Emily, and others on the bill in a sort of a songwriter swap acoustic electric set. September 2nd, Soul Project from New Orleans and the Larry Mitchell Trio performing. And then on September 16th from Britain, two from Britain actually, Ian Matthews, a folk singer, and Davy Knowles, Blues and Blues Rock on September 16th. Middlesex County Jazz Festival comes in on September 23rd with Eli Yeaman and his Jazz and Blues Band. Eli Yeaman, that was a recommendation I made to them, and also Shayna Steele, who I'm not really familiar with, but it's a good time, the Middlesex County Jazz Festival. Free shows in three or four different municipalities, New Brunswick, Woodbridge, we'll have the lineup, but it's New Brunswick, Woodbridge, and I think Edison, but don't quote me on that. Anyway, you can look at, you can all find all of this online. Middlesex County Jazz Festival, typically the end of September. Hopefully the weather will be cooperative. And then across the river in New York City this weekend, Iridium Jazz Club, James Hunter 6, this Saturday night. Rick Estrin and the Nightcats coming in August 20th. Chris Kane coming in from California, August 21 and 22. Joanna Connor coming in August 27. Papa Chubby, just north of New York City, coming in on August 29. And Mike Zito coming in September 3rd. Iridium is 1650 Broadway at 51st Street in the heart of Midtown Manhattan. We'll get to more extensive concert happenings in the 9 o'clock hour. We want to get to more new music here. This is Mike Zito. Rick Vito, Slide Master, the Instrumental Slide Guitar Collection. And we noticed at Jersey Town, the last track, This Road, Peter Karp's accompanied by Rick Vito. So we wanted to touch on some of his instrumental guitar playing here. He previously is known, I guess best known for, as demonstrated on Bob Seger's iconic Like a Rock, Rick Vito has the unique ability to draw soulful emotion from his slide guitar in a way few have done. In this sense, he has become a master of his own brand of taste, tone, and true style. Here he is, Rick Vito.

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I want to bring up someone that's like very, very special to me. And I'm quite sure this person is very special to a lot of you out there. And it's such an honor to be on the same stage with this icon. I'd like to introduce Mr. Garth Hudson.

WRSU-FM in New Brunswick. And music there from Garth Hudson. Garth Piano Solo, probably the last recording he was able to make before passing at the ripe old age of 84 or 85. Good for a musician who spent so much time on the road with the band. We heard the Garth Piano Solo and John the Revelator from Just Stay Live, recorded live at the Falcon up in Rockland County, New York. Garth Hudson and the Alexis P. Souter Band recorded together. We're going to hear one more track from this album. It's Not My Cross to Bear. They do a nice version of that, the Allman Brothers classic, Greg Allman's classic. And we'll hear that, and then we'll be back with some concert happenings. WRSU-FM in New Brunswick, the Low Budget Blues program.

Yes, Alexis P. Suter Band. From Just Stay Live, recorded live at the Falcon up in Rockland County, New York. Not far from where Dave Keys lives when he's not on the road. Dave, a terrific talent, and glad they know each other. They all know each other now, but they were all based in Brooklyn for many, many years. So we heard It's Not My Cross to Bear, Garth Piano Solo, and John the Revelator, which kicks off the album live at the Falcon. John the Revelator, Blind Willie Johnson tune, classic gospel traditional tune. Let's take a look at the blues concert happenings briefly, folks. Get out and hear some live music this weekend. Feel better. We got a beautiful forecast. I think thunderstorms in the forecast Sunday afternoon and evening, but that's about it. For the most part, I think less humid tomorrow and Saturday, and highs in the low 80s, I think. Of course, that could change. Tomorrow night at Barnacle Bill's, it's Pat Guadagno. I don't know if he's there with Richard Blackwell or not, but Pat Guadagno, the related to our former Lieutenant Governor Kim Guadagno. And then on the 15th of August, Shane and the People at Todd Sherman's club there, Barnacle Bill's First Avenue in Rumson. Bernie's Hillside Lounge tomorrow night, Dead Fish Fest. And that is 125 Hillside Road, right off 206 in Chester, New Jersey. Blue Moon Cafe in South Amboy, the XL Jazz Band tomorrow night, the Masons on August 21st. And Blues Jams every Thursday, 114 Broadway in South Amboy. We also got to mention, because it's very local, Angelo's Blues All-Stars tomorrow night, 7:30 to 10:30, at the Elixir Bar and Grill, which is Mexican Tex-Mex food, 2222 Woodbridge Avenue in Edison. That's tomorrow night. There's no cover charge there. And it's a spacious room with a little elevated stage and good sound, and you'll have a good time. Angelo's Blues All-Stars, that's our friend Angelo Mancuso, who runs his Woodstock bashes every spring and fall over there at Edison Millwork and Hardware. What else do we have? Super local. Pino's Lounge, New Brunswick Brass Band. Oh, I'm sorry, that's Come and Gone. That was August 10th. Dave Sherman coming in on August 17th. Pino's Lounge, 13 North 4th Avenue in Highland Park. Then not-so-local Lizzie Rose Music Room, Mary Fall, this Saturday and Sunday. And then on Rick Estrin and the Nightcats coming in August 19th. Joanna Connor coming in on August 25th. That's 217 East Main Street in Tuckerton, New Jersey. McClune's Supper Club, Bob Egan's Piano Party on August 18th. The Glenn Miller Orchestra coming in August 24 and 25. That is right on the boardwalk in Asbury Park next to Convention Hall. New Brunswick Jazz Project shows go on. A lot at Tavern on George, but unfortunately they now end at 10 p.m., but you can check their website, nbjp.org. That's nbjp.org. Pattenberg House off Route 78, Dirty Strings tomorrow, Port Authority on Saturday, The Outcrops on Sunday. That's a good lineup. 512 Route 614 in Pattenberg off Route 78, eastbound, actually. And then the Muddy Waters Gastro Pub off Route 78 westbound is the JB Blues Band on August 15th. That's Saturday. And Big Sandy and the Flyright Boys coming in a month from now on September 15th. That's 1090 Route 173 in Asbury, New Jersey. Randy Now's Man Cave, Ian Matthews, September 17th. And the Sons of Cream with Kofi Baker, Malcolm Bruce, and Rob Johnson. Two shows, September 25th, a month from this month. Yes, September 25th. End of September, Randy Now's Man Cave. Sons of Cream, 119 West Ward Street in Hightstown
is the address for the expanded Randy Now's Man Cave and his brother's place, Starving Artist Cafe, 18 Bridge Street in Stockton, across from the Stockton Inn, Redbird Flying, a Neil Young tribute of sorts, coming in Saturday, August 15th. Let's see, we're not sure of the status on the Stanhope House. Bob Lanza, who we'll see tomorrow night over in Edison, I know he will know for sure. The place is quiet again. As far as we know, the owner is still John Klein. They do have a Facebook page. Just go onto Facebook and search for Stanhope House. That is if your account hasn't been hacked. Unfortunately, my account was hacked, and I can't get very far on Facebook with my desktop computer, which may be a blessing. I can get there on my phone, on my smartphone, but that's about it. Courtesy of the North Jersey Blues Society, here's some other listings. Tomorrow at Bernie's Hillside Lounge, Atlanta Cafe Band, earlier in the day. Yes, right. No, tomorrow evening, Atlanta Cafe Band, Bernie's Hillside Lounge, off 206 in Chester. And then on August 16th, North Jersey Blues Society Blues and Brews, Marcelo De Campos at the Montclair Brewery in Montclair, New Jersey. Finally, a special event coming up. The 51st Annual New Jersey Folk Festival will be held at the Earth Center off of Route 130 in North Brunswick, 450 acres of preserved land where the Rutgers Master Gardeners is and where the Middlesex County Board of Ag offices are, or rather the Middlesex County Ag Extension agents are located over there. Charlie Apicella in Iron City with Madam Pat Tandy performing at the New Jersey Folk Festival that Saturday, August 29th. And then there's also music on the Pinelands, Shore, and Gateway stages. The full lineup is posted online, but performers include Long Hill String Band, Mike Montre, the Zydeco Revelators, McDermott's Handy, Charlie Apicella Band with Madam Pat Tandy, and many others. So it's all online at njfolkfest.org. That's njfolkfest.org. New music here, folks, from Greg Piccolo and Heavy Juice. Greg is based in Providence, Rhode Island, when he's not on the road. And there's long been a connection between the guys in Roomful of Blues and the guys down in Central Texas. When they need a horn section, Jimmy Vaughn would call very recently still currently going on. He will call up to Rhode Island to the Roomful of Blues horns guys, and they will fly down to Texas for a special show if Jimmy needs a horn section for a larger festival or whatever. And this relationship has been going on, Blues Brothers relationship between the Northeast guys and the Central Texas guys and gals, for years, since the late 1970s, when Stevie Ray Vaughan was still playing in small clubs in and around Dallas and Fort Worth and Houston and Austin. So here is music from Greg Piccolo and Heavy Juice. Who knows what the future holds is the name of his new release.

New music there from Greg Piccolo, longtime member, Room Full of Blues, Providence, Rhode Island. Horn player and singer and songwriter and bandleader now in his own right for many years, Greg Piccolo and Heavy Juice. Here's new music from Billy Price and the Billy Price Band. They are out of Pittsburgh.

is music. Did you ever? That is music from Joe Bonamassa live in Cork City. Yes, live in Cork. From a new, on his own, Joe Bonamassa Records, on his own label. But we heard his, it's basically a compact disc and DVD tribute, The Spirit of Rory, Rory Gallagher, live from Cork. Joe Bonamassa selling out the theater over there, selling out lots of places throughout Europe and carrying on the blues rock tradition, exporting it from America. But in this case, Rory Gallagher, of course, came over here from Ireland and exported his Irish, or we imported his Irish blues and blues rock to America. Rory Gallagher, fantastic performer, the most packed I'd ever seen the Club Binet in Sayreville was when he was there. More packed than Johnny and Edgar Winter together. So memorable, memorable show for Rory Gallagher and trio at the Club Binet. We're going to continue. We're going to get another track in from this very, very good live record. And it's a DVD and CD. JBonamassa.com is the website. Joe is based in Florida these days, originally from Long Island. What's the address we have? J&R Adventures, West Hillsborough Boulevard, Deerfield Beach, Florida. So Joe Bonamassa based in Deerfield Beach, Florida for the last, oh, I don't know, 20 years, perhaps 25 years. Got out of Long Island in the late 90s or even the mid 90s. We'll have to ask him soon, because he's selling out theaters, of course, across the U.S., Canada, and Europe. So good for him. And he has done a lot to support other up-and-coming blues acts. Before Joe Bonamassa there, we're going to hear another track from this. But before that, we heard from Greg Piccolo and I've Lost Faith and Truth is a Sly Fox. And we also heard from Billy Price there from Random Madness from Pittsburgh, That Dog in Me. Tom Baldino from Jazz and Blues Foundation. Jazz and Blues Foundation reminds us the August 29th is the

Park, Dave and Cindy in Perth Amboy, and Sue and Herman in Milltown, and our friend Tom over there in Franklin Park. These people come out for a lot of free music, and there's often conflicting events. And so that's just the reality of it. But August 29th is the same day as the Long Branch Jazz and Blues Festival. Free on the oceanfront, pretty much on the oceanfront in downtown Long Branch. So that's coming up. You can go to jsjbf.org, Jersey Shore Jazz and Blues Foundation.org, for more information on the full lineup. We'll continue with music from Joe Bonamassa. We wanted to hear this other track. So we heard Messing with the Kid, and we wanted to go out with Bullfrog Blues, which Rory was an original, and terrific stuff, terrific memories of Rory Gallagher up and down the East Coast. WRSU-FM in New Brunswick, that's going to wrap it up, folks. We're going to go out with music that was gifted to us by the late poet and activist and citizen Allen Ginsberg, do the Meditation Rock, which is apropos for these divisive times. Do the Meditation Rock from Allen Ginsberg, and then we'll get to the news at 10. So take care, folks. We'll catch you next Thursday night at 8 o'clock. Our guest will be Ed Ahlstrom, Yankees organist. Fascinating stories, I'm sure, about Yankee Stadium.

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4: NBC News Radio, I'm Scott Carr. Millions across the Midwest and Ohio Valley are bracing for another round of severe storms. Indiana's under a level 3 flood threat. Governor Mike Braun there has declared a statewide disaster emergency. Tornado warnings were up this morning after the storms developed over parts of Nebraska and Iowa. As officials in Hawaii are asking residents to finalize their storm preparations as tropical storm Lala moves towards the islands. The National Hurricane Center forecasts Lala will get stronger, likely near hurricane strength when it nears the Big Island on Saturday. The defense for the accused shooter of Charlie Kirk is saying the death penalty should not apply in the murder case. In a new motion, they ask the judge to strike the aggravating factor that makes Tyler Robinson eligible for capital punishment. They say the state's failed to provide probable cause that Robinson knowingly created a great risk of death to another other than Charlie Kirk. A small Tennessee town could soon become home to a major ICE operations center. Brady Hopkins is there.
5: Federal records show the Department of Homeland Security has awarded a contract worth up to $63 million for an ICE National Coordination Center in Adams, near the Kentucky border. The facility would support immigration enforcement operations nationwide and could operate around the clock through at least 2030. Local leaders say they were unaware of the plans and have not received zoning or land use requests. Immigration advocates are raising concerns, while city officials say they are still trying to learn exactly what is being proposed and where it would be located.
4: In western Colombia, rescuers are in a race against time after a deadly earthquake rocked densely populated urban centers. The death toll from Monday's catastrophic 7.4 magnitude quake has risen to at least 265, with nearly 500 still missing and thousands injured. Local officials say there's still signs of life beneath the rubble in spots. They're desperately racing against the clock to save them. Scott Carr, NBC News Radio.
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1: 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I am not, because I am in Los Angeles.

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I only started walking just yesterday. But now I've joined the cavalry, and my head's been shaved. And I cry like your baby, but I'm trying not to break.

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2: And the 717, I'm late again. John J. Cooper here with you. Just it's harder and harder to get in here, but we're getting in here, and we'll be here as long as we can make it here on the voice of Rutgers University. 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And if you can hang out to high noon, you'll hear the full spectrum of jazz right here on Jazz from the Hub.

Of course, Blue Rondo a la Turk Dave Brubeck and his classic quartet from a classic release, Time Out, which seems kind of timeless. Record from 1959. And it still sounds as fresh today as when it first came out. John J. Cooper here with you. Rushing again to get in here. It's become a little bit of a game trying to get in here, trying to nail down a ride. But it's all good, and it's well worth it. We're here, and we'll be here at a high noon. Right now it's 7:25, and you know, we might as well just get into our featured recording. Now, of course, today we're going to continue our summer jazz concert series, if you will, at 11 o'clock. We got some great all-star jams from the 70s lined up. Some that feature a couple of the original Rutgers Livingston jazz professors will be heard. So we have that, and we have this for the bottom of the hour until we get to 11 o'clock. We have Herbie Mann and Bill Evans. And the date is Nirvana, and it's on Atlantic, recorded back in 1961. And it features, of course, Herbie Mann and his flute out front with Bill Evans, the pride of Plainfield, New Jersey, on the piano. Chuck Israel's on the bass and Paul Motion on the drums. And we're going to kick things off with a Herbie Mann composition. It's Kashmir. It's Herbie Mann and Bill Evans Trio together here on the date Nirvana, our featured artist and our featured recording this morning on Jazz from the Hub.

The release from just a little while ago from Mulgrew Miller, the late Mulgrew Miller and John Clayton. It's Talk to Me About Mulgrew is the name of the date. And as you can hear, they played duets together. Good friends who would hang out. And John Clayton had the tape player running and said, you know, we got some good stuff here. And he put it out after Mulgrew passed, after listening to these tapes. And glad he did. John Clayton and One for JW, Mulgrew Miller. Talk to Me About Mulgrew is the date. And then before that, Cashmere. That's a Herbie Mann composition. And it's Herbie Mann and Bill Evans and his trio from a date called Nirvana. It's an Atlantic release. It goes back to 1961. And we'll hear a few more things off of this. It's 7:41, and let us continue with Grover Washington Jr.

Grover Washington Jr., Earth Tones, the Bob James composition from Grover's legendary recording, Mr. Magic. It is 7:53. Let's round out this hour with Gary Burton and his vibes. And If I Were a Bell on WRSU.

If I Were a Bell, Gary Burton and his vibes out front from a date called Gary Burton and Friends Departure. It came out in 97 on Concord. Good morning. 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
2: I'm Jennifer Kuiper, NBC News Radio. A new aircraft carrier is headed to the Middle East after reports of mental health concerns for the crew of the San Diego-based USS Abraham Lincoln. USS George Washington left Vietnam last week and will be replacing the Lincoln, which has been at sea for over 265 days. The number one goal in the war with Iran, according to Vice President J.D. Vance, is to keep oil and gasoline cheap for Americans. He spoke to Fox News. Accused UnitedHealthcare CEO killer Luigi Mangione is now expected to plead guilty in his federal case inside a New York courtroom today. Natalie Migliori reports.
3: Some people spotted sleeping outside the Lower Manhattan courthouse as Mangione potentially prepares to plead guilty to federal charges just weeks before his state trial is set to begin. The public weighing in.
4: I mean, if I was him, I would probably do the same thing.
5: I think he did something wrong and he has to pay for that.
6: He should pay for what he did.
3: If Mangione pleads guilty, his team could try to get his state case thrown out, citing double jeopardy. However, Mangione is facing federal stalking charges and state murder charges in connection with the shooting of CEO Brian Thompson. In New York, I'm Natalie Migliori.
2: President Trump heads to Nassau County, New York today, and residents are being warned of a heavy police presence throughout the area. Nassau County Police Commissioner Patrick Ryder.
7: It will be controlled in that area. We can't let people wander. There cannot be any marches. There cannot be any walks in towards the college area that has, you know, a lockdown zone.
2: And the man accused of starting the blaze that turned into the deadly Southern California Palisades fire is facing a new set of charges. In Los Angeles, federal prosecutors have filed a revised indictment against Jonathan Rindernecht. Back in June, a judge declared a mistrial after a jury ended up deadlocked 10-2 in favor of acquittal. I'm Jennifer Kuiper, NBC News Radio.
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8: And at 8:04 here on the campus of Rutgers University, New Brunswick, it's a little cloudy. It's 69. It's not too bad. A little humidity out there. It's a fair day. It'll be better as it goes along. Expected high today is 89, but the dew point and humidity will continue to drop. A little better yesterday, it'll be a little better today. Right now, this morning, I felt it to be a little high, but again, it's supposed to get better. And let's take a look at our weekend forecast. Tomorrow, 86 is your high under mostly sunny skies, and you'll really feel a dip in the dew point and the relative humidity. It'll be a beautiful day tomorrow. Sunday, it picks up again, the humidity, as we head into another possibly stormy and sticky week ahead. Sunday, high of 82, but again, you'll notice the sticky conditions, and you'll probably also see some rain late afternoon or early evening on Sunday. As far, again, as today goes, right now it's 69. It's fair skies, some clouds up there, and we do expect a high today of 89. And let's take a look elsewhere in the state. Let's go up to Lake Mohawk in Sparta. And Lake Mohawk today, right now, sunny, 66. Their expected high today is 84. It's 8:05, John J. Cooper here with you, the full spectrum of jazz here on Jazz from the Hub. And let's go to Jerry Allen and her release on TelArt called Timeless Portraits and Dreams. She wrote this one for Billie Holiday. It's called Our Lady, and will feature Wallace Roney on the trumpet. It's Jerry Allen, it's Wallace Roney. It's WRSU.

We opened with Jerry Allen's Telarc release from 2001, Timeless Portraits and Dreams. And she wrote and was heard on the piano her tribute to Billie Holiday called Our Lady. Wallace Roney was featured on the trumpet. And then we heard from Billie Holiday from her Columbia release, Lady in Satin. I've read a couple times where Carmen McRae said this is one of her favorite records, even though that she knew that the sweetness in Billie Holiday's voice was gone, and it wasn't Billie at her best. But Carmen McRae always said this is one of her favorite albums, and she wore it out. She played it so much, she was on like her third or fourth copy. I remember reading one time, probably in Downbeat somewhere. But nonetheless, Lady in Satin is the date. You'll find it on Columbia. Came out in 56. Ray Ellis and his orchestra backed Billie Holiday on Glad to Be Unhappy, a Rodgers and Hart tune. And that was J.J. Johnson, the great trombonist, taking the solo on Glad to Be Unhappy. Speaking of great trombonists, we have one here at Rutgers. Conrad Herwig has a new date out. The leader of the jazz department here at Mason Gross has the Latin side of Chick Corea, his new one. It's on Savant, and it continues his the Latin side of series like Miles Davis and McCoy Tyner and so on and so forth. It's a wonderful series of records that Conrad has done over the years, and now this new one honors the late great Chick Corea, and we'll hear Chick's classic composition, Spain on Jazz from the Hub.

Well, JJ's Johnson solo with Billie Holiday just a few moments ago kicked off a little trombone frenzy here on Jazz from the Hub. We just heard Wayne Wallace and his trombone out front with his Latin Jazz Quintet from his date to Hear from There. And that was the Philadelphia Mambo, Wayne Wallace and his trombone out front, and David Belove featured on the bass. And then we open with a Rutgers guy, Conrad Herwig, and his trombone out front on his new one, The Latin Side of Chick Corea, and he played Chick's Spain. It is 8:30. Let's go to our featured artist and our featured recording. It's Herbie Mann and the Bill Evans Trio. The date is Nirvana, recorded for the Atlantic record label back in 1961. And it features, of course, Herbie's flute, Bill Evans from Plainfield, New Jersey on the piano, Chuck Israels on the bass, and Paul Motion on the drums. And we're going to hear another Herbie Mann composition, the title track, Nirvana. It's Herbie Mann. It's Bill Evans. It's WRSU.

Ilana Elias on the piano, and it's from her date, Everything I Love. You'll find it on Blue Note, and that was Nostalgia in Times Square. Before that, Nirvana, Herbie Mann's composition. Herbie, our featured artist, along with Bill Evans and his trio, together they all made this record, Nirvana. We just heard the title track written by Herbie Mann, and we got a couple of more off of this. We have at 11 o'clock our summer concert series, if you will, and some all-star jams from the 70s, from the Montreux Jazz Festival and from New York. So we'll have those performances coming up at 11. Give you a little break from me and just a live jazz vibe on a Friday morning. I have queued up the flip side of Cape Town Fringe, Dollar Brand's classic, the late great Dollar Brand, also known as Abdullah Ibrahim, put out this great record that I think most American fans noticed. Dollar Brand, Abdullah Ibrahim, after Cape Town Fringe, also known as Manenberg. It's what it was known as, Manenberg, and when it was released in South Africa. We know it better as Cape Town Fringe. But the other side, The Pilgrim, is equally compelling, and we're going to hear that right now, with, of course, Abdullah Ibrahim on the piano, Basil Cotes, tenor sax and flute, Robbie Jansen, flute and alto sax, Monty Weber, drums. And these are... this tune is composed and arranged by Abdullah Ibrahim. So let's take a listen to The Pilgrim, the sometimes overlooked side B of the classic Cape Town Fringe. And we're going to hear The Pilgrim right now on Jazz from the Hub.

0: Dollar Brand. And The Pilgrim was the second side of the release Cape Town Fringe. Dollar Brand, of course, also known as Abdullah Ibrahim, passing away last month. And one of the greatest, if not the greatest, jazz artist to come out of South Africa. I'm John J. Cooper. It is 8:57. You're listening to the Full Spectrum of Jazz right here on Jazz from the Hub. And what we got queued up is a little Pop Goes the Jazz Artist. That will happen after we take care of a little business. And a favorite segment of ours here on WRSU. And of course, if you would like to hear some classic pop and some classic rock, there's a place you can go here on 88.7.
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5: I'm Jennifer Kuiper, NBC News Radio. A new aircraft carrier is headed to the Middle East after reports of mental health concerns for the crew of the San Diego-based USS Abraham Lincoln. USS George Washington left Vietnam last week and will be replacing the Lincoln, which has been at sea for over 265 days. The number one goal in the war with Iran, according to Vice President J.D. Vance, is to keep oil and gasoline cheap for Americans. He spoke to Fox News. Accused UnitedHealthcare CEO killer Luigi Mangione is now expected to plead guilty in his federal case inside a New York courtroom today. Natalie Migliori reports.
6: Some people spotted sleeping outside the Lower Manhattan courthouse as Mangione potentially prepares to plead guilty to federal charges just weeks before his state trial is set to begin. The public weighing in.
7: I mean, if I was him, I would probably do the same thing.
8: I think he did something wrong and he has to pay for that.
9: He should pay for what he did.
6: If Mangione pleads guilty, his team could try to get his state case thrown out, citing double jeopardy. However, Mangione is facing federal stalking charges and state murder charges in connection with the shooting of CEO Brian Thompson. In New York, I'm Natalie Migliori.
5: President Trump heads to Nassau County, New York today, and residents are being warned of a heavy police presence throughout the area. Nassau County Police Commissioner Patrick Ryder.
10: It would be controlled in that area. We can't let people wander. There cannot be any marches. There cannot be any walks in towards the college area that has, you know, a lockdown zone.
5: And the man accused of starting the blaze that turned into the deadly Southern California Palisades fire is facing a new set of charges. In Los Angeles, federal prosecutors have filed a revised indictment against Jonathan Rindernecht. Back in June, a judge declared a mistrial after a jury ended up deadlocked 10-2 in favor of acquittal. I'm Jennifer Kuiper, NBC News Radio.
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0: And at 9:01 here on the campus of Rutgers University, New Brunswick, it's partly cloudy, fair skies, 76. Expected high today of 89. Humidity's a little high, but it's going to get better as the day goes on to lead into an absolutely gorgeous Saturday. Tomorrow, a high of 87.

some unpleasant feeling temps and dew points. My favorite time of the year, as most of you know, but it is what it is. So tomorrow should be great. The rest of today will just be getting better heading into tomorrow, and then Sunday a change. So you know, maybe get your stuff in on Sunday early, because it looks like it is going to rain Sunday afternoon. Again, right now in New Brunswick, it's 76. A high of 89 is expected. Little to no chance of rain under right now partly cloudy skies. And we'll probably be partly cloudy for most of the day. Let's see what's happening elsewhere in the state. Let's go to Mays Landing. And Mays Landing right now is 81. Their expected high today is 86. And their feels like is 85. Probably feeling that dew point and humidity a little more inland over at Mays Landing. All right. It's 9:03. And lots of crazy stuff going on. Again, I've been biting my tongue. I'm going to put 90 seconds on the clock, and then I'll get out, I promise. But I am sick of hearing every time you turn around, someone saying Democrats are communists. No, socialist programs are part of any democracy, which have always been here. For example, Social Security. These things are important. Safety nets are important. When you say, well, we need, you know, affordable health care, we need free education across the board so we're all on the same page, all of a sudden it sounds like that's communism and it's going to ruin the country. You want to help people. You want to help people get around. Lower transportation costs, housing costs. How can we help people? If you help people, that's communism. It's going to ruin the country. The only communist that I actually see, it's actually in our government. We're running around throwing people in gulags, for lack of a better word. They do it in Cuba and Colombia and Venezuela. They just lock people up. They're doing it here without due process. That, my friends, is communism. Not helping people. These are socialist programs. So I just want to remind all you kooks who say this is a great thing that's happening in the country. Just remember, when the parks get overgrown, are you going to go and mow that? Because that's part of like a social program that your tax dollars pay for. Or like Wigan, people are incredibly stupid and they have nowhere to go and they're unhealthy. And I'll stop. I'm John J. Cooper. It's 9:05. I've got a little off my chest. I could get a lot more, but we won't. Let's do a little Pop Goes the Jazz Artist. Get me in a little better mood again. Bring my blood pressure down. And let's go to Greg Tardy, tenor saxophonist who had this date on Impulse a number of years ago. It's called Serendipity. Came out in, boy, I can't read that date. I'm going to say 98. I'll double check that. And he's going to tackle a Maxwell tune. Whenever, wherever, whatever. Then we'll hear Brian Bromberg tackle a classic rock tune, if there ever was one, Carry On Wayward Son. And then we'll wrap it up with Bob James playing a little Elton John. A little Pop Goes the Jazz Artist here on 88.7 WRSU-FM, New Brunswick.

Bob James from his 2021 release, Feel Like Making Live, the Bob James Trio, and Elton John's Rocket Man. Before that, Brian Bromberg, his 2002 release, Wood 2, has a brilliant interpretation of Carry On, Wayward Son. Brian Bromberg solo on the acoustic bass playing that, and then Greg Tardy, tenor saxophonist. Yes, his 98 date on Impulse was Serendipity, and we heard Maxwell's Whenever, Wherever, Whatever. It's 9:20, and let's go to our featured artist and our featured recording. It's Nirvana by Herbie Mann and the Bill Evans Trio. Oh, you thought after, you know, Pop Goes the Jazz Artist, you're going to get some kind of other Nirvana, huh? Nirvana, great date on Atlantic, recorded in 61. Paul Motion on the drums. Chuck Israel's the bass. Bill Evans from Plainfield on piano and Herbie Mann on the flute. And we're going to hear a standard, Willow, Weep for Me. It's Herbie Mann. It's Bill Evans. It's WRSU.

We open with Willow Weep For Me. Herbie Mann and Bill Evans are featured artists from the date Nirvana. And we'll have one more off of that. And then you just heard from Kenny Barron's new one, Songbook. Kenny's songs with lyrics added, and that was Kurt Elling singing the added lyrics to Kenny's In the Slow Lane. Here are some lyrics added by Kurt Elling. He wrote them to Wayne Shorter's Speak No Evil. It becomes They Speak No Evil. Well, I don't know. I think they do. But nonetheless, They Speak No Evil is on Kurt's latest, Kurt Elling and the WDR Big Band in the Brass Palace. And Wayne Shorter's Speak No Evil becomes They Speak No Evil. Kurt Elling's lyrics at it. And a double play of Kurt Elling here on Jazz from the Hub.

was 1922 and Langston Hughes stepped off a boat just arriving from Paris, France. He had spent his time with Matisse, Picasso, Sidney Bechet, Josephine Baker. He found that being a man of color had no difference during that time frame. He wanted to bring those pathos and those discretions that he developed to Harlem. So he frequented all of the jazz clubs he could find. Ben Webster, Billie Holiday, Louis Armstrong. He decided to pin his discoveries and his intuitions in this one poem, which became the tantamount and the beginning of the Harlem Renaissance.

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0: Langston.
1: Alan Harris, using Langston Hughes' Weary Blues to help him kind of co-compose that tune, if you will. Langston Hughes' Weary Blues, a poem that turns into a song. Alan Harris, The Poetry of Jazz, live at the Blue Llama, just an outstanding recording. One of my favorite recordings to come out in quite a while is this one. And then we open with another poet, if you will, Kurt Elling, adding the lyrics to Wayne Shorter's They Speak No Evil. Kurt Elling and the WDR Big Band, In the Brass Palace, is the new one for Kurt and the WDR. They Speak No Evil and Weary Blues here on Jazz from the Hub. It's 9:48. Let's round out this hour with a couple of things, beginning with Thelonious Monk. It's a date that goes back to 1955. It's called Thelonious Monk Plays Duke Ellington. And he has Kenny Clark on the drums and the Big O, Oscar Pettiford, on the bass, hanging with Monk on one of my favorite Ellington tunes, I Let a Song Go Out of My Heart. And then from the Book of Chet, Chet Baker. Chet Baker would be one of our featured artists during our jazz concert series coming up at 11. The Book of Chet is from Luciana Sosa, and we'll hear Luciana do I Get Along With You Very Well. Is that supposed to be I Get Along Without You Very Well, I believe? Oh, we got a misprint here. All right, that's Hoagy Carmichael's tune, if I'm not mistaken. And let's get right to it. Thelonious Monk playing Ellington's I Let a Song Go Out of My Heart on Jazz from the Hub.

0: Luciana Sosa from the Book of Chet, and I get along very well without you. And that is Hoagy Carmichael's tune, the Book of Chet, singing songs that Chet Baker liked. And we'll hear some Chet Baker in about an hour or so. And then I let a song go out of my heart, an Ellington composition from Thelonious Monk Plays Duke Ellington, 55 release. It is 10:01, and you're listening to the full spectrum of jazz right here on Jazz from the Hub.
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2: I'm Jennifer Kuiper, NBC News Radio. A new aircraft carrier is headed to the Middle East after reports of mental health concerns for the crew of the San Diego-based USS Abraham Lincoln. USS George Washington left Vietnam last week and will be replacing the Lincoln, which has been at sea for over 265 days. The number one goal in the war with Iran, according to Vice President J.D. Vance, is to keep oil and gasoline cheap for Americans. He spoke to Fox News. Accused UnitedHealthcare CEO killer Luigi Mangione is now expected to plead guilty in his federal case inside a New York courtroom today. Natalie Migliori reports.
3: Some people spotted sleeping outside the Lower Manhattan courthouse as Mangione potentially prepares to plead guilty to federal charges just weeks before his state trial is set to begin. The public weighing in.
4: I mean, if I was him, I would probably do the same thing.
5: I think he did something wrong and he has to pay for that.
6: He should pay for what he did.
3: If Mangione pleads guilty, his team could try to get his state case thrown out, citing double jeopardy. However, Mangione is facing federal stalking charges and state murder charges in connection with the shooting of CEO Brian Thompson. In New York, I'm Natalie Migliori.
2: President Trump heads to Nassau County, New York today, and residents are being warned of a heavy police presence throughout the area. Nassau County Police Commissioner Patrick Ryder.
7: It would be controlled in that area. We can't let people wander. There cannot be any marches. There cannot be any walks in towards the college area that has, you know, a lockdown zone.
2: And the man accused of starting the blaze that turned into the deadly Southern California Palisades fire is facing a new set of charges. In Los Angeles, federal prosecutors have filed a revised indictment against Jonathan Rindernecht. Back in June, a judge declared a mistrial after a jury ended up deadlocked 10-2 in favor of acquittal. I'm Jennifer Kuiper, NBC News Radio.
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9: And at 10:05 here on the campus of Rutgers University, New Brunswick, we're under fair skies, some partly cloudy skies out there. The temperature is 80, feeling like 82. Our expected high today is 88. Should be a very pleasant day. I think you'll notice the dew points and temperature or humidity levels will be going down today and tomorrow, even be more spectacular. Tomorrow, mostly sunny skies and a high of 87, very low humidity and dew point levels. But Sunday, they pick up. And again, every time I look at this, kids, the chance for rain percentage keeps going up for Sunday. Sunday looks like the worst of your weekend days, unfortunately. 81 now is only the expected high, and some PM rain, they're now saying 80% chance, and it looks like it's going to ruin probably your Sunday afternoon into early evening on Sunday. And I think that could start a trend for the week of maybe some sticky temperatures and maybe some more rain, but we will see. We got plenty of time for that. Again, right now here in New Brunswick, it's fair skies, partly cloudy, 80 degrees, feeling like 82, expected high of 88. And let's go to East Rutherford, where my J-E-T-S, Jets will be playing their first preseason game. 79 right now over in East Rutherford under sunny skies, and their expected high today is 87, and kickoff tonight is 7 p.m., I believe. I'm pretty sure of that, and 82 will be your temperature at kickoff if you're going. I don't really pay much attention to the preseason games. I mean, you look in, it's exciting. You want to get a look at maybe some of the rookies you've been hearing about, but you don't put too much stock into it. So, but you do want to see your team play well. You do. But, you know, I have high hopes for the Jets. I know. I say it every year, year after year, since like 1967. I do. But, you know, we'll see. I know a lot of people don't share that sentiment. The Jets are

flying below the radar, if you will. The Giants, on the other hand, I think are going to be a surprise team. I think the Giants have a real good chance to make the playoffs if things go well for them. So we will see. Both teams horrible last year. I think the Giants have a realistic chance to turn things around. I think the Jets could surprise, but if they stink like they always do, I'm used to it. You gotta have a sense of humor about these things. It's 10:08, and what do I have queued up? Oh, I got Mark Murphy queued up here on Jazz from the Hub.

saxophonist George Howard from his GRP date, A Home Far Away and Renewal. Died suddenly in 98 as a very young man. I don't even think George Howard was 40. I'm not even sure. It was sad. I'm not even sure of the circumstances. Let's see. He was born in Philadelphia in 56 and died in Atlanta in 98. So, yeah. I mean, we're only talking 42 years. What a shame. Out of all the cool people, the cool sound people back in the day, the cool jazz cats, George Howard, to me, had the most chops. And this recording, A Home Far Away, is highly recommended. Renewal is what you heard. And then we heard Life's Mosaic, as done by vocalist Mark Murphy from his High Note recording some time ago. That's a Cedar Walton composition. Mark Murphy and George Howard here on Jazz from the Hub. And you're listening to the voice of Rutgers Radio. This is WRSUFM, New Brunswick. That's 88.7 on the FM dial. So when you're in the area, you could always find us there. And you can find us all the time. Every time you go to WRSU.org, we're there no matter where you are. So as always, wherever and however you are tuned in, thank you ever so much. As we now turn back to our featured artist and our featured recording this morning, it's Herbie Mann and the Bill Evans Trio. Nirvana is the date. You'll find it on Atlantic, recorded in 61. Paul Motion drums, Chuck Israel's the bass, Bill Evans, Plainfield, New Jersey's own, on piano, Herbie Mann on the flute, and we're going to hear the standard, Lover Man. It's Herbie Mann. It's Bill Evans. It's WRSU.

Christian McBride's date, Getting to It. You'll find it on Verve. And that was Sitting on a Cloud, that featured the late, great Roy Hargrove. Just beautiful tone on the flugelhorn. Sitting on a Cloud. And we opened with Loverman, Herbie Man, Bill Evans. Our featured recording this morning, Nirvana, 61 date on Atlantic. Paul Motion, Chuck Israels, Bill Evans, Herbie Man. I've been hearing them all morning. At the top of the hour, we'll have some live jazz, part of our summer jazz concert series, if you will, just a series of live performances. This week, we're going to give you a whole mishmash of people, a who's who of jazz, because jazz festivals, summer jazz festivals especially, the touring ones, the bigger ones, like to have super jams. So we'll kind of have that. All-star lineups, maybe first time, only time pairings, and that kind of thing. It always makes it exciting. So we'll have some interesting things for you in just a wee bit. Right now...

the relentless groove of Herbie Hancock's Butterfly, Herbie Hancock, and the Headhunters from the date on Columbia called the Headhunters, Butterfly. And then Chameleon, we open with another Herbie Hancock groove. And Chameleon and then Butterfly. I'm so sorry. You know, if I only knew what I was doing half the time, but it's still Chameleon from Headhunters and then Butterfly, Norman Connors did. I did a little reverse there. Butterfly, Norman Connors, Herbie Hancock's tune from Norman's date, This Is Your Life. Eleanor Mills was the featured vocalist. Always trying to find a way to get Butterfly and Chameleon together. They're both, Herbie's versions are both so long, so I found the Norman Connors groove and gave it to you. We're going to stay one more, our National Geographic theme, I guess, Chameleon and Butterfly. We'll go to Sleepin' Bee. It's Nancy Wilson and Cannonball Adderley from their classic Capitol record, simply called Nancy Wilson, Cannonball Adderley. It's Sleepin' Bee on Jazz from the Hub.

0: Sam Jones on the bass. Cannonball Adderley and Nancy Wilson together from their classic date of the same name and Sleepin' Bee. It is 10:57. 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
1: And at 10:59 here on the campus of Rutgers University, New Brunswick, it's cloudy. Now, the computer is saying to me, the computer's lying to my face now. It says sunny. No. I'm going to call it cloudy. I'm looking out the window right now. It's cloudy. And it's 83, feeling like 84, expect a high of 88. It should be a beautiful day. Should be just like this, cloudy to partly cloudy. You may even see some full sun at the end of the day, but it should just be beautiful. The dew point and humidity level should be going down throughout the day, and it should be quite comfortable, leading you into an absolutely stunning Saturday. Tomorrow, a high of 86, mostly sunny, little chance of rain. Dew points and humidity levels are at a very comfortable level. One of the best days of the year, possibly. And now, as we continue to look at Sunday, and the forecast keeps getting worse, now the high is only 80. Chance of rain staying at 80%, which means, of course, dew point humidity levels obviously high, and that should carry you into the coming week ahead, which could mean more sticky weather and maybe more rainy weather. But we're getting a little ahead of ourselves. But Sunday does not look like a great day. At least the first part of it could be okay, but by mid-afternoon things could get dicey. But tomorrow, beautiful. Today, a really wonderful day as well. Again, it's 83 here in New Brunswick, expect a high of 88 under let's call partly sunny skies. Let's be hopeful. Right now, it's not that. It's mostly cloudy skies, but you can expect to see the sun. And let's go to Red Bank. Red Bank, 83 right now. Partly cloudy, it says. Their expected high today is 85. It's 11:01. 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We're going to do a little live jazz now, make it like it's a live event. And just to tell you what you're about to hear, you're going to hear from the Xanadu All-Stars, recorded live at Montreux back in the summer of July of 78. It includes Sam Most on the flute and Billy Mitchell on the tenor, Ronnie Cooper the baritone. Barry Harris will be featured on piano on I Thought About You. Sam Jones will be heard on the bass. Frank Butler and a Rutgers guy, the late, great Teddy Dunbar on guitar. And we'll get to hear him at the end of our hour, and where he really takes court with Half Nelson. But we're getting ahead of ourselves. But first up, I Thought About You. Barry Harris will be featured on piano. Then Oscar Peterson live at Montreux from a 77 performance. It's Oscar Peterson and the bassist, Ray Brown, one of my all-time favorites, and another from Norway, the great Niels Pettersson. The Niels Henning Orsted Pettersson, it's his full name. And those two basses will be featured on Reunion Blues, A Milt Jackson tune. Then we'll hear from Chet Baker.

Sims, Rahsaan Roland Kirk, Kai Winding, Herbie Hancock, and Tony Williams all will be on that extended jam of So What. All that coming right now here on Jazz from the Hub.

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1: You just heard an extended jam of So What, the Miles Davis classic, Larry Ridley holding down the bass, Rutgers Livingston jazz professor Tony Williams on the drums, Herbie Hancock killing it on the piano, all kinds of tenormen, Flip Phillips, James Moody, Zoot Sims, Dexter Gordon, Rasan Roland Kirk in the middle there, where it sounded like there were two tenormen. No, that was Rasan playing his manzello or the stritch with the tenor sax at the same time, and his whistles brought the crowd down. Just an amazing take on So What, led by Harry Sweets Edison on the trumpet, who got it all kicked off. Before that, we heard from Jerry Mulligan and Chet Baker concert at Carnegie Hall, 1974. Bernie's Tune with Bob James and Ron Carter, Dave Samuels among the group. Then we heard, by the way, So What was recorded part of the Newport, New York, 1972 at Radio City, believe it or not. And then we heard from Oscar Peterson, Reunion Blues, the Milt Jackson tune with Ray Brown and Niles Heading, Orsted Pedersen. And we open with Sam Most and Barry Harris holding down the fort on I Thought About You, the Xanadu All-Stars from 1978 at Montreux. We're going to go back to that date to close out, and we'll get to hear another Rutgers Livingston jazz professor performing live. Ted Dunbar gets top billing on another Miles Davis tune, Half Nelson, with Sam Jones on the bass, Frank Butler the drums, and I believe it's Dolo Coker on the piano, but I'm not exactly sure. All-star dates, some live concerts, part of our concert series. I'm going to let it roll so we don't run into Eddie's time. I'm John J. Cooper. Till next time, peace.

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1: NBC News Radio. I'm Chris Caraccio. Luigi Mangione has pleaded guilty to federal stalking charges in the 2024 killing of UnitedHealthcare CEO Brian Thompson. He faces life in prison and will be sentenced on December 18th. Mangione entered the plea without a plea deal from the federal government in place. Tropical storm Lala is threatening Hawaii's Big Island with hurricane conditions this weekend.
2: A hurricane warning remains in effect for the Big Island while Maui County is under a tropical storm watch. Forecasters say Lala has 60-mile-per-hour winds and could strengthen into a hurricane as it approaches the island early on Saturday. Governor Josh Green has declared a statewide emergency. Heavy rain, damaging winds, and dangerous surf are expected statewide through Sunday, with life-threatening flooding possible on the Big Island and Maui.
1: President Trump is going to the Supreme Court to try to keep his White House ballroom project on track. His administration filed an emergency request today requesting a stay of the injunction issued by a lower court. Rulings from lower courts have said the president needed Congress's approval for the project before starting it. A new aircraft carrier is headed to the Middle East after reports of mental health concerns for the crew of the San Diego-based USS Abraham Lincoln. NBC's Garrett Hake has more.
3: According to multiple U.S. officials, there have also been some concerning man overboard incidents on the Lincoln. The Pentagon now says a sailor went overboard earlier this month and is receiving care off the ship.
1: The USS George Washington left Vietnam last week and will be replacing the Lincoln, which has been at sea for more than 265 days. It left San Diego in late November, setting a modern carrier record for its deployment. Alex Murdaugh is making a court appearance in South Carolina as attorneys continue preparations for a possible retrial in the killings of his wife and son. Murdaugh is going before a judge in Lexington County with his retrial tentatively set for April of next year. His defense is asking for the trial to be moved from Colleton County to Charleston County, while prosecutors are proposing several other counties. I'm Chris Caraccio, NBC News Radio.
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Hello, this is Daniel from Husky Loops, and you're listening to WRSU in New Brunswick, New Jersey. Husky Loops is with you, New Jersey. Believe.

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3: NBC News Radio. I'm Chris Caraggio.
4: Luigi Mangione has admitted to the 2024 killing of UnitedHealthcare CEO Brian Thompson. His lead attorney, Karen Friedman Agnifilo, spoke after he entered his plea to federal stalking charges in New York this morning.
5: Today is a solemn and significant day. With today's guilty plea, Mr. Mangione has accepted full responsibility for the death of Brian Thompson.
4: Mangione faces life in prison and will be sentenced on December 18th. Speaking in court, Mangione said he traveled to New York with the intent of killing Thompson and he knew what he was doing. Mangione entered his guilty plea without a plea deal with the federal government in place. The judge told him that he will not be able to withdraw his plea if he doesn't like the sentencing. Mangione still faces state murder charges. A statewide emergency is in effect in Hawaii. NBC's Maggie Vespa reports heavy rain, damaging winds, and dangerous surf are expected statewide through Sunday, with life-threatening flooding possible on the Big Island and Maui.
6: Hawaii bracing for what could be the first hurricane to make landfall on the Big Island, with Tropical Storm Lala still strengthening as it approaches.
4: A hurricane warning remains in effect for the Big Island, while Maui County is under a tropical storm watch. Forecasters say Lala has 60-mile-per-hour winds and could strengthen into a hurricane as it approaches the island early tomorrow. Treasury Secretary Scott Bessent says the U.S. is preparing to put economic pressure on Iran, the likes of which have never been seen. Bessent told Newsmax that the measures will be a combination of economic isolation and the continued blockade of Iranian ports in the Strait of Hormuz. His comments come after Secretary of War Pete Hegseth said the U.S. is prepared to keep up the naval blockade indefinitely. Jury selection is wrapped up in the Tupac Shakur murder trial in Las Vegas. A jury of 12 was seated yesterday, along with four alternates. The defendant, Dwayne Davis, is accused of orchestrating the rapper's 1996 murder and faces life in prison without parole if convicted. I'm Chris Caraggio, NBC News Radio.
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4: 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I am not, because I am in Los Angeles.

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0: Hey, it's Olivia Munn with my shelter pets, Frankie and Chance. 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

0: 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I'm Chris Caraccio.
1: Luigi Mangione has pleaded guilty in federal court to stalking, resulting in the death of UnitedHealthcare CEO Brian Thompson. He admitted in court that he shot Thompson using a 3D printed gun, and his sentencing is scheduled now for December 18th. The guilty plea could affect his separate state murder case, which was expected to begin next month. Tropical storm Lala is moving toward Hawaii and could strengthen into a hurricane before reaching the islands early tomorrow.
2: Forecasters say Lala has 60-mile-per-hour winds. Governor Josh Green has declared a statewide emergency. Heavy rain, damaging winds, and dangerous surf are expected statewide through Sunday, with life-threatening flooding possible on the Big Island and Maui.
1: Forecasters warn Lala could become the first hurricane to make landfall in Hawaii in 34 years. President Trump is speaking in New York State today to tout dropping crime rates. He'll tour local law enforcement facilities at the Nassau County Police Academy and talk about what the White House calls a historic drop in violent crime nationwide. San Diego North County Congressman Mike Levin is demanding answers after he says sailors aboard the USS Abraham Lincoln are living in horrific and dire conditions. This comes after reports of sailors going overboard while the carrier operated in the conflict involving Iran in the Middle East.
3: You have these sailors and Marines. They've been at sea more than 8 months. We're talking about 260 plus days, over 200 without a real break, which is a modern record. And the families have just conveyed what they're hearing from our Marines and sailors, which is conditions that are not acceptable.
1: Levin says the USS Abraham Lincoln will be replaced by the USS George Washington. There is no word on when that transition will happen. Arkansas-based Tyson Foods is scaling back its beef operations as U.S. cattle suppliers fall to 75-year lows. The meatpacker is closing plants in Illinois and Utah, attempting to sell another in Washington, and shifting production to larger facilities, including in Texas. Supply shortage is also driving up costs for consumers.
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5: 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I'm Chris Caraccio.
6: Tropical storm Lala is expected to become a hurricane as it makes its closest approach to Hawaii tomorrow. A hurricane warning is in effect for the Big Island, while Maui County is under a tropical storm watch with rain totals that could reach between 12 and 18 inches. President Trump is in New York State touting dropping crime rates. He addressed a crowd at the Nassau County Police Academy.
7: We're here today to celebrate the historic progress our administration is making together with law enforcement partners nationwide to restore law and order.
6: The president touted a new FBI study showing the largest drop in violent crime in American history last year. Trump also endorsed New York Republican candidate for governor Bruce Blakeman. Luigi Mangione told a federal judge today that he shot UnitedHealthcare CEO Brian Thompson and he knew it was illegal. The admission was part of his guilty plea to federal stalking charges in New York. He faces life in prison and will be sentenced on December 18th. Mangione still faces state murder charges. American opinion about the economy is souring. Consumer sentiment is down for the first time in 3 months. The preliminary index for August from the University of Michigan showed it fell to 51, down from July's final reading of 55.2. It comes as consumers express concerns over increasing prices. Consumers expect prices to go up 4.3% over the next year, which is a slight increase from last month. A new aircraft carrier is headed to the Middle East after reports of mental health concerns for the crew of the San Diego-based USS Abraham Lincoln. NBC's Garrett Hake has more.
8: According to multiple U.S. officials, there have also been some concerning man overboard incidents on the Lincoln. The Pentagon now says a sailor went overboard earlier this month and is receiving care off the ship.
6: The USS George Washington left Vietnam last week and will be replacing the Lincoln, which has been at sea for more than 265 days. It left San Diego in late November, setting a modern carrier record for its deployment. I'm Chris Caraccio, NBC News Radio.
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0: Get hurt in the game? We tough it out. Feel exhausted? We push on. Feeling down? We pull ourselves up by the bootstraps. But there are times when bootstraps aren't enough. When stress gets to us and we need to talk to someone about what we're really going through. So we're going to reach out, because sometimes mental health is not a one-person job. 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
3: NBC News Radio, I'm Scott Carr. Tropical storm Lala is expected to become a hurricane as it passes Hawaii this weekend. Hurricane warnings remain in effect for the Big Island. NBC's Maggie Vespa reports heavy rain, damaging winds, and dangerous surf are expected statewide through Sunday.
4: Hawaii bracing for what could be the first hurricane to make landfall on the Big Island, with tropical storm Lala still strengthening as it approaches.
3: Governor Josh Green's declared a statewide emergency. Luigi Mangione has admitted to the 2024 killing of UnitedHealthcare CEO Brian Thompson. Entering a guilty plea to federal stalking charges in New York today, he faces life in prison now and is set to be sentenced December 18th. In court today, Mangione said he traveled to New York with the intent of killing Thompson. He still faces state murder charges. A new aircraft carrier is headed to the Middle East after reports of mental health concerns for the crew of 5,000 Marines and sailors aboard the USS Abraham Lincoln, which has been at sea for a record-breaking nearly 9 months.
4: Most recently carrying out strikes against Iran. Two U.S. officials tell NBC News there have been growing complaints from service members and their families about deteriorating conditions.
3: That's NBC's Alice Barr, who reports the USS George Washington left Vietnam last week and will be replacing the Lincoln, which left San Diego in late November. For the first time in 3 months, American consumer sentiment is lower. A preliminary index for August from the University of Michigan shows it fell to 51, down from a final reading in July of 55.2. It shows consumers expect prices to go higher by 4.3% over the next year. The director of the survey says there were notable large drops in sentiment among older consumers, lower income consumers, and those without a college degree. Scott Carr, NBC News Radio.
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2: NBC News Radio, I'm Scott Carr. Tropical storm Lala is expected to become a hurricane as it passes Hawaii this weekend. Hurricane warnings remain in effect for the Big Island while Maui County is under a tropical storm watch. Governor Josh Green's declared a statewide emergency. Heavy rain, damaging winds, and dangerous surf are expected statewide through Sunday. Sentencing for Luigi Mangione is now set for December after pleading guilty Friday to federal stalking charges in the Manhattan shooting death of UnitedHealthcare CEO Brian Thompson. Here's Natalie Migliori.
3: After Mangione detailed how he stalked Thompson's whereabouts with plans to shoot him, New York City and federal law enforcement officials condemning anyone who's idolizing him.
4: There can be no celebrity in assassination. Any person who celebrates, encourages, or excuses actions like these is fundamentally wrong.
5: Violence is not a cause. Murder is not a message. And a killer is certainly not a hero.
3: Thompson's family released a statement saying Mangione's plea marks an important step forward in justice for Brian. In New York, I'm Natalie Migliori.
2: President Trump's now asking the Supreme Court to allow his White House ballroom construction to continue. The administration's filed an emergency request asking a stay of the injunction that was issued by a lower court stopping construction. Several rulings from lower courts have said the president needs congressional approval for the project before starting it. Trump argues the ballroom project is a matter of national security and has cited threats on his life. For the first time in 3 months, consumer sentiment is lower. An index for August from the University of Michigan shows it fell by just over 4 points, coming as consumers expressed concerns about increasing prices. The director of the survey notes there were large drops in sentiment among older consumers, lower income consumers, and those without a college degree. Scott Carr, NBC News Radio.
1: On the air at 88.7 FM and online at WRSU.org. This is WRSU-FM, New Brunswick, Rutgers University.